0: Trump and Thomas. President Trump says he'll hike tariffs on cars and trucks from the European Union next week. Saka Magani has details.
1: Last July,
2: we've reached a deal,
1: an agreement with the European Commission's president setting a 15% tariff on most goods. Today,
3: as usual, they were not adhering to the agreement that we have.
1: And the president's boosting auto tariffs to 25%, which could jolt a global economy already battered by the Iran war. The president believes the higher tariffs will force European automakers to more quickly shift factory production to the U.S.
3: When those plants open, there won't be any tariffs.
1: Sagar Magani, Washington.
0: The head of the European Parliament's Trade Committee calls the threatened tariff hike unacceptable, adding the Trump administration keeps breaking its commitments. More better-than-expected profit reports boosted stocks to more records, says Soutel has closing numbers.
4: The S&P 500 climbed 0.3% Friday. That marked the latest all-time high for the index and its fifth weekly gain in a row. The Dow fell 152 points, that's about 0.3%. The NASDAQ composite rose 0.9%. Apple led the way higher. The iPhone maker climbed 3.2%. Easing oil prices also helped keep trading steady. Many overseas markets were closed for the May Day holiday. Treasury yields slipped in the bond market. The yield on the 10-year Treasury edged down to 4.38%. Seth Soutel, New York.
0: President Trump says he is not satisfied with Iran's latest proposal in negotiations to end the war.
3: There's tremendous discord.
0: Telling reporters,
3: they're having a tremendous problem getting along with each other in Iran.
0: But Trump's also told Congress that hostilities with Iran have terminated, despite the continued presence of U.S. forces in the region. That message aims to skirt today's legal deadline for congressional approval. This is AP News. Dreamers in limbo.
5: Renewal wait times for the Obama-era program that allows people who were brought to the U.S. as children to temporarily remain in the country and work have increased dramatically in the past year.
6: My life outside of America hasn't even been brought up.
5: Waiting for DACA renewal is Elsa Sanchez.
6: It would be an adjustment, but more than anything, it would be a disappointment.
5: For some, months of waiting have led them to miss their renewal deadline for the Deferred Action for Childhood Arrivals program. It also left them in uncertain limbo in which they can't work and face the threat of deportation.
6: For the DACA community specifically, I definitely think that because of the delays, we feel unprotected at all costs. We feel scared.
5: U.S. Citizenship and Immigration Services has said the median wait time for DACA renewals was about 70 days. This is the longest median wait time since 2016 when there were technical issues. I'm Haya Pinjwani.
0: There are more stories at apnews.com. I'm Ben Thomas. 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
8: The cloudiness that's been about the area thins out tonight, and we'll see temperatures dropping down to around 30 minus 1 Celsius. Saturday, cloudiness returns. Risk for showers developing as the day progresses. Highs 50 to 55, 12 degrees Celsius. Saturday night, cloudy with showers likely as a weather system advances into the region. Lows in the upper 30s, 4 degrees Celsius. And Sunday looks wet with rain likely. Highs 45 to 59 degrees Celsius. Better weather for Monday as the system pushes away. Clearing skies, milder. Highs in the upper 50s, 14 degrees Celsius. That's a check on your latest forecast. I'm Precision Weather Meteorologist Steve Adamson for WHOU.

for the classic hits, 100.1 WHOU. And we got to do it at least once. It's not gonna be May. Oh, yeah, check the calendar, check your watch one more time. Let's sing along, get the crew within sync next.

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101.1 WHOU. Jackie and Sean and their son Clayton. We were just talking about going for ice cream. They did just the same thing. He's got it dripping down his chin. Wanted this one to go along with. You got it in

100.1 WHOU Holton. I'm Tony DeReno. Thank you for listening tonight and hanging with us all throughout Aroostook County. We appreciate it. 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

WHOU. We have air guitar. We have air saxophone. We have air karaoke. Tonight we air drum. You know what to do. Steering wheel, ready to go. Your fingers, your drumsticks. Have at it with Phil Collins on the All Request Hour tonight.

0: AP News, I'm Ben Thomas. The Federal Appeals Court has restricted access to one of the most common means of abortion in the U.S., blocking the mailing of mifepristone. Jennifer King has details.
1: The decision favors Louisiana's attorney general and a woman who says she was coerced into taking abortion pills. ACLU lawyer Julia Kay says this will affect access to abortion and miscarriage care in every state in the nation. It's one of the most common means of abortion in the U.S. The 5th U.S. Circuit Court of Appeals, based in New Orleans, is blocking the distribution of prescriptions of mifepristone by mail and requiring that it be distributed only in person at clinics. The FDA dropped that requirement during the COVID-19 pandemic, citing decades of studies. The appeals court ruling says that every abortion facilitated by the FDA's action cancels Louisiana's ban on medical abortion and undermines its policy. I'm Jennifer King.
0: No signs of progress today on ending the Iran war. President Trump telling reporters of Iran's latest proposal.
2: They want to make a deal, but I'm not satisfied with it, so we'll see what happens.
0: But the president's told Congress that hostilities with Iran have terminated. This in the face of a legal deadline today to gain congressional approval to continue the war. The Pentagon says the U.S. will withdraw some 5,000 troops from Germany in the next 6 to 12 months. President Trump threatened the move earlier this week after Chancellor Friedrich Merz said the U.S. was being humiliated by Iran's leadership and criticized Washington's lack of strategy in the war. Meanwhile, President Trump announced plans to impose a 25% tariff on autos from the European Union.
2: We have a trade deal with the European Union. They were not adhering to it, so I raised the tariff on cars and trucks.
0: The head of the European Parliament's Trade Committee calls that unacceptable. And President Trump's endorsed Kentucky Congressman Andy Barr in the Republican primary for the U.S. Senate seat being vacated by retiring Senator Mitch McConnell. This is AP News. At a time when homeownership may seem impossible for many, Habitat for Humanity is going strong. Donna Warder has the story.
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7: The cloudiness that's been about the area thins out tonight, and we'll see temperatures dropping down to around 30 minus 1 Celsius. Saturday, cloudiness returns. Risk for showers developing as the day progresses. Highs 50 to 55, 12 degrees Celsius. Saturday night, cloudy with showers likely as a weather system advances into the region. Lows in the upper 30s, 4 degrees Celsius. And Sunday looks wet with rain likely. Highs 45 to 59 degrees Celsius. Better weather for Monday as the system pushes away. Clearing skies, milder. Highs in the upper 50s, 14 degrees Celsius. That's a check on your latest forecast. I'm Precision Weather Meteorologist Steve Adamson for WHOU.

WHOU, your home for the classic hits. I'm Tony the Reno. Welcome. We've reached that point in the night where we try and score you some cash for knowing your throwbacks. And tonight, one of the guys celebrating a birthday with one of the biggest movie songs of all time. I think we're going to slay this one together. Let's do it. Coming up.

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0: I'm Tony the Reno. Correctly text in the air on the timeline, you could win that $100. 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In the year we're talking about tonight, Miami Vice debuts on TV. All the pastels, all the cool moves, all the best Don Johnson looks. The original Karate Kid is out in theaters. Oh, and another movie with a huge song as we celebrate Ray Parker Jr.'s birthday. Yeah, hitting it big on the big screen and on the charts with Ghostbusters. What year did it come out? 1983, 1984, or 1985? Text your guest to enter and win to 877-909-1989.
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0: And what year was it Miami Vice is debuting on TV? All those cool moves down in South Beach. The original Karate Kid is in the theaters. And Ray Parker Jr., who's turning 72 today, doing the movie song for this one. Another great movie. Another great soundtrack song. Oh, good. If you texted and guessed 1984, you got it. And you know who you're going to call with this one, right?

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We appreciate you listening tonight. I'm Tony the Reno, your home for Throwback Nation Radio right here, playing all the great songs that defined a generation. 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

0: 100.1 WHOU. And Christina is just leaving the Michael biopic. How was it?
1: Oh my gosh, I loved it.
0: Oh.
1: I know all the words. It has to be about it.
0: Awesome. I'm glad you had fun. Hey, if you're just leaving too, I'd love your instantaneous Michael review. Or if you're going in for the late show too, hit us up anytime. 877-909-1989 as we enjoy the biopic this weekend.

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0: for Friday, May 1st. I'm Ben Thomas. The Pentagon says the U.S. will withdraw some 5,000 troops from Germany in the next 6 to 12 months. Mike Kempen has details.
1: President Trump had threatened to withdraw some troops from Germany earlier this week after Chancellor Friedrich Merz said the U.S. was being humiliated by Iranian leadership. He also criticized Washington's lack of a war strategy. The Pentagon says in a statement that the decision follows a thorough review and is in recognition of conditions on the ground. The U.S. has 36,000 service members in Germany. The number of troops leaving would be about 14% of that total. I'm Mike Hempen.
0: President Trump says Iran's latest proposal for ending the war is not good enough. Sagar Meghani has details.
2: Nearly as soon as the plan was delivered,
3: I'm not satisfied with it.
2: The president did not elaborate.
3: They're asking for things that I can't agree.
2: A shaky ceasefire has largely stopped the fighting in Iran, but there's still a standoff over the Strait of Hormuz that's pressuring the global economy. And while Iran's disjointed leadership has made strides toward unifying around a resolution, the president's not sure they'll ever get there.
3: They all want to make a deal, but they're all messed up.
2: Sagar Meghani, Washington.
0: The president says he'll impose a 25% tariff on autos from the European Union next week, accusing the EU of not complying with a trade deal struck last year. A federal appeals court has restricted access to one of the most common means of abortion in the U.S., blocking the mailing of mifepristone. And Ed Donahue reports the Oscars are addressing AI.
4: The new rules are not banning AI, but the emphasis is on human authorship. The Academy also stresses humans must be at the center of the creative process. Screenplays must be human authored to be eligible. The Academy is reserving the right to ask for more information from a filmmaking team about the nature of the use of AI. I'm Ed Donahue.
0: This is AP News.

0: solar farms put to dual use.
1: At a distance, Silicon Ranch outside Nashville looks like any other solar installation, row after row of black panels absorbing the sun. But in the shade beneath, cattle are grazing.
2: 5-megawatt solar facility sited on 40 acres.
1: Lauren Schallenberger is vice president of agrovoltaics at the ranch.
2: It's a capacity building kind of test lab. The very first purpose-built, cattle-compatible solar facility.
1: Raising panels high enough for cattle to graze under requires so much steel that it's cost prohibitive. So instead, the company developed software that turns the panels close to horizontal when the cattle are brought in.
3: So less moisture is leaving the soil.
1: Rangeland scientist Anna Claire Monlazun says they have 3 years of data on the effects of the solar canopy.
3: There are more win-wins than trade-offs.
1: I'm Jennifer King.
0: The latest through the weekend at apnews.com. I'm Ben Thomas. 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
5: The cloudiness that's been about the area thins out tonight, and we'll see temperatures dropping down to around 30 minus 1 Celsius. Saturday, cloudiness returns. Risk for showers developing as the day progresses. Highs 50 to 55, 12 degrees Celsius. Saturday night, cloudy with showers likely as a weather system advances into the region. Lows in the upper 30s, 4 degrees Celsius. And Sunday looks wet with rain likely. Highs 45 to 59 degrees Celsius. Better weather for Monday as the system pushes away. Clearing skies, milder. Highs in the upper 50s, 14 degrees Celsius. That's a check on your latest forecast. I'm Precision Weather Meteorologist Steve Adamson for WHOU.

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1: Coming up next,
0: more of those 80s and 90s songs that get us thinking summer, huh? I'm Tony the Reno. Not quite warm enough yet, but Joanne, the one that's got you thinking, ooh, summer can't get here fast enough?
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8: Military Street Baptist Church is once again hosting a women's spring retreat. 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Melissa Nadeluk is once again our keynote speaker, and Julie Parks and her amazing group will provide the music, praise, and worship. 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Lunch is also included and promises to exceed last year's feast. Area churches and some businesses will have registration forms, or you can call 207-532-2683 and ask for Kara. 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

0: show you. I'm Tony the Reno. Thanks for having your throwbacks on with us tonight. Now that Michael's gotten his biopic,
1: when does this guy get one?
0: Well, there's two different ones in development as we speak. As soon as we know more about a release date on either, of course, we'll keep you posted. Princeton, When Doves Cry.

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14: Hey, what are you doing Monday through Friday from 2 to 6 p.m.? 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It's Classics in the Afternoon. I'm Janelle Roberts at WHOU, where we play all of your favorite afternoon classics, even some of your mom and dad's favorite classics, because your mom and dad rocked. I know, because I rocked with them. Classics in the Afternoon, only on WHOU, Monday through Friday, 2 to 6 p.m. The greenhouse is open, and that can only mean one thing. 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

100.1 WHOU. 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

0: news for Friday, May 1st. I'm Ben Thomas. The Pentagon says the U.S. will withdraw some 5,000 troops from Germany in the next 6 to 12 months. Mike Kempen has details.
1: President Trump had threatened to withdraw some troops from Germany earlier this week after Chancellor Friedrich Merz said the U.S. was being humiliated by Iranian leadership. He also criticized Washington's lack of a war strategy. The Pentagon says in a statement that the decision follows a thorough review and is in recognition of conditions on the ground. The U.S. has 36,000 service members in Germany. The number of troops leaving would be about 14% of that total. I'm Mike Hempen.
0: President Trump says Iran's latest proposal for ending the war is not good enough. Sagar Magani has details.
2: Nearly as soon as the plan was delivered,
3: I'm not satisfied with it.
2: The president did not elaborate.
3: They're asking for things that I can't agree.
2: A shaky ceasefire has largely stopped the fighting in Iran, but there's still a standoff over the Strait of Hormuz that's pressuring the global economy. And while Iran's disjointed leadership has made strides toward unifying around a resolution, the president's not sure they'll ever get there.
3: They all want to make a deal, but they're all messed up.
2: Sagar Magani,

0: Washington.
1: The president says he'll impose a 25% tariff on autos from the European Union next week, accusing the EU of not complying with a trade deal struck last year. A federal appeals court has restricted access to one of the most common means of abortion in the U.S., blocking the mailing of mifepristone. And Ed Donahue reports the Oscars are addressing AI.
2: The new rules are not banning AI, but the emphasis is on human authorship. The Academy also stresses humans must be at the center of the creative process. Screenplays must be human authored to be eligible. The Academy is reserving the right to ask for more information from a filmmaking team about the nature of the use of AI. I'm Ed Donahue.
1: This is AP News. Solar farms put to dual use.
3: At a distance, Silicon Ranch outside Nashville looks like any other solar installation, row after row of black panels absorbing the sun. But in the shade beneath, cattle are grazing.
4: 5-megawatt solar facility sited on 40 acres.
3: Lauren Schallenberger is vice president of agrovoltaics at the ranch.
4: It's a capacity building kind of test lab. The very first purpose-built, cattle-compatible solar facility.
3: Raising panels high enough for cattle to graze under requires so much steel that it's cost prohibitive. So instead, the company developed software that turns the panels close to horizontal when the cattle are brought in.
5: So less moisture is leaving the soil.
3: Rangeland scientist Anna Claire Monlazun says they have 3 years of data on the effects of the solar canopy.
5: There are more win-wins than trade-offs.
3: I'm Jennifer King.
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7: The cloudiness that's been about the area thins out tonight, and we'll see temperatures dropping down to around 30 minus 1 Celsius. Saturday, cloudiness returns. Risk for showers developing as the day progresses. Highs 50 to 55, 12 degrees Celsius. Saturday night, cloudy with showers likely as a weather system advances into the region. Lows in the upper 30s, 4 degrees Celsius. And Sunday looks wet with rain likely. Highs 45 to 59 degrees Celsius. Better weather for Monday as the system pushes away. Clearing skies, milder. Highs in the upper 50s, 14 degrees Celsius. That's a check on your latest forecast. I'm Precision Weather Meteorologist Steve Adamson for WHOU.
8: Time to go back to school. At least

HOU, your home for the classic hits. I'm Tony Lorino. Welcome to our late night class reunion, class of 1983. All you tonight, 1 hour of your hits. Because you know the original boy band,

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1: The late night class reunion is on.
0: And it's brought to you by Intuit TurboTax, experts who can do it all. Now, this is taxes. I'm Tony Torino. Science. That guy who's saying that in the song, and his name is Magnus Pike. Think of him as like the British version of Bill Nye. Yeah, if you thought it was Doc from Back to the Future, you weren't alone. I thought that for the longest time as well. But no, this was pre-Back to the Future. We were learning how she blinded me with science. We'll do it together. Get blinded all over again with one of those one-hit wonders, Thomas Dolby, and more of the Class of 83 next.
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beats, huh? Class of 1983, late night class reunion. When they come on, we're getting steps in. This is how it works. Class of 1983, late night class reunion with an hour of your hits and the Neutron Dance from the Pointers.

100.1 WHOU. I'm Tony the Reno, and thanks for listening to Throwback Nation Radio tonight. We love to be your connection to everything going on around town and playing all these great songs. Thanks for hanging with us and staying in the know at 100.1 WHOU.

100.1 WHOU. You know, she was on the back of the album. The woman this is all written about? Yeah, the woman working in a bathroom that Donna Summer encounters. She's working hard for the money, and the rest is history. Late night class reunion, class of 1983. If you're in a vinyl store, pull out the Donna Summer album. Watch for it. You'll see the whole backstory right there on the late night class reunion.

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WHOU, Class of 83, Late Night Class Reunion. 1 year before we get the reboot of the game show with Alex Trebek, we've got this song. And all things Jeopardy, we're thinking this song with Greg Kinban, huh? Late Night Class Reunion, it's all yours. Where

0: news for Friday, May 1st. I'm Ben Thomas. The Pentagon says the U.S. will withdraw some 5,000 troops from Germany in the next 6 to 12 months. Mike Kempen has details.
1: President Trump had threatened to withdraw some troops from Germany earlier this week after Chancellor Friedrich Merz said the U.S. was being humiliated by Iranian leadership. He also criticized Washington's lack of a war strategy. The Pentagon says in a statement that the decision follows a thorough review and is in recognition of conditions on the ground. The U.S. has 36,000 service members in Germany. The number of troops leaving would be about 14% of that total. I'm Mike Hempen.
0: President Trump says Iran's latest proposal for ending the war is not good enough. Sagar Magani has details.
2: Nearly as soon as the plan was delivered,
3: I'm not satisfied with it.
2: The president did not elaborate.
3: They're asking for things that I can't agree
2: to. A shaky ceasefire has largely stopped the fighting in Iran, but there's still a standoff over the Strait of Hormuz that's pressuring the global economy. And while Iran's disjointed leadership has made strides toward unifying around a resolution, the president's not sure they'll ever get there.
3: They all want to make a deal, but they're all messed up.
2: Sagar Magani, Washington.
0: The president says he'll impose a 25% tariff on autos from the European Union next week, accusing the EU of not complying with a trade deal struck last year. A federal appeals court has restricted access to one of the most common means of abortion in the U.S., blocking the mailing of mifepristone. And Ed Donahue reports the Oscars are addressing AI.
4: The new rules are not banning AI, but the emphasis is on human authorship. The Academy also stresses humans must be at the center of the creative process. Screenplays must be human authored to be eligible. The Academy is reserving the right to ask for more information from a filmmaking team about the nature of the use of AI. I'm Ed Donahue.
0: This is AP News. Solar farms put to dual use.
5: At a distance, Silicon Ranch outside Nashville looks like any other solar installation, row after row of black panels absorbing the sun. But in the shade beneath, cattle are grazing.
6: 5-megawatt solar facility sited on 40 acres.
5: Lauren Schallenberger is vice president of agrovoltaics at the ranch.
6: It's a capacity building kind of test lab. The very first purpose-built, cattle-compatible solar facility.
5: Raising panels high enough for cattle to graze under requires so much steel that it's cost prohibitive. So instead, the company developed software that turns the panels close to horizontal when the cattle are brought in.
7: So less moisture is leaving the soil.
5: Rangeland scientist Anna-Claire Monlezun says they have 3 years of data on the effects of the solar canopy.
7: There are more win-wins than trade-offs.
5: I'm Jennifer King.
0: The latest through the weekend at apnews.com. I'm Ben Thomas. 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
9: The cloudiness that's been about the area thins out tonight, and we'll see temperatures dropping down to around 30 minus 1 Celsius. Saturday, cloudiness returns. Risk for showers developing as the day progresses. Highs 50 to 55, 12 degrees Celsius. Saturday night, cloudy with showers likely as a weather system advances into the region. Lows in the upper 30s, 4 degrees Celsius. And Sunday looks wet with rain likely. Highs 45 to 59 degrees Celsius. Better weather for Monday as the system pushes away. Clearing skies, milder. Highs in the upper 50s, 14 degrees Celsius. That's a check on your latest forecast. I'm Precision Weather Meteorologist Steve Adamson for WHOU.
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0: 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I'm Chanel Roberts at WHOU, hoping you'll join me for Classics in the Afternoon. 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

0: News for Friday, May 1st. I'm Ben Thomas. The Pentagon says the U.S. will withdraw some 5,000 troops from Germany in the next 6 to 12 months. Mike Kempen has details.
1: President Trump had threatened to withdraw some troops from Germany earlier this week after Chancellor Friedrich Merz said the U.S. was being humiliated by Iranian leadership. He also criticized Washington's lack of a war strategy. The Pentagon says in a statement that the decision follows a thorough review and is in recognition of conditions on the ground. The U.S. has 36,000 service members in Germany. The number of troops leaving would be about 14% of that total. I'm Mike Hempen.
0: President Trump says Iran's latest proposal for ending the war is not good enough. Sagar Meghani has details.
2: Nearly as soon as the plan was delivered,
3: I'm not satisfied with it.
2: The president did not elaborate.
3: They're asking for things that I can't agree to.
2: A shaky ceasefire has largely stopped the fighting in Iran, but there's still a standoff over the Strait of Hormuz that's pressuring the global economy. And while Iran's disjointed leadership has made strides toward unifying around a resolution, the president's not sure they'll ever get there.
3: They all want to make a deal, but they're all messed up.
2: Sagar Meghani, Washington.
0: The president says he'll impose a 25% tariff on autos from the European Union next week, accusing the EU of not complying with a trade deal struck last year. A federal appeals court has restricted access to one of the most common means of abortion in the U.S., blocking the mailing of mifepristone. And Ed Donahue reports the Oscars are addressing AI.
4: The new rules are not banning AI, but the emphasis is on human authorship. The Academy also stresses humans must be at the center of the creative process. Screenplays must be human-authored to be eligible. The Academy is reserving the right to ask for more information from a filmmaking team about the nature of the use of AI. I'm Ed Donahue.
0: This is AP News. Solar farms put to dual use.
5: At a distance, Silicon Ranch outside Nashville looks like any other solar installation. Row after row of black panels absorbing the sun. But in the shade beneath, cattle are grazing.
6: 5-megawatt solar facility sited on 40 acres.
5: Lauren Schallenberger is vice president of agrovoltaics at the ranch.
6: It's a capacity building kind of test lab. The very first purpose-built, cattle-compatible solar facility.
5: Raising panels high enough for cattle to graze under requires so much steel that it's cost prohibitive. So instead, the company developed software that turns the panels close to horizontal when the cattle are brought in.
7: So less moisture is leaving the soil.
5: Rangeland scientist Anna Claire Monlezun says they have 3 years of data on the effects of the solar canopy.
7: There are more win-wins than trade-offs.
5: I'm Jennifer King.
0: The latest through the weekend at apnews.com. I'm Ben Thomas. 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
9: The cloudiness that's been about the area thins out tonight, and we'll see temperatures dropping down to around 30 minus 1 Celsius. Saturday, cloudiness returns. Risk for showers developing as the day progresses. Highs 50 to 55, 12 degrees Celsius. Saturday night, cloudy with showers likely as a weather system advances into the region. Lows in the upper 30s, 4 degrees Celsius. And Sunday looks wet with rain likely. Highs 45 to 59 degrees Celsius. Better weather for Monday as the system pushes away. Clearing skies, milder. Highs in the upper 50s, 14 degrees Celsius. That's a check on your latest forecast. I'm Precision Weather Meteorologist Steve Adamson for WHOU.
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0: News for Friday, May 1st. I'm Ben Thomas. The Pentagon says the U.S. will withdraw some 5,000 troops from Germany in the next 6 to 12 months. Mike Kempen has details.
1: President Trump had threatened to withdraw some troops from Germany earlier this week after Chancellor Friedrich Merz said the U.S. was being humiliated by Iranian leadership. He also criticized Washington's lack of a war strategy. The Pentagon says in a statement that the decision follows a thorough review and is in recognition of conditions on the ground. The U.S. has 36,000 service members in Germany. The number of troops leaving would be about 14% of that total. I'm Mike Hempen.
0: President Trump says Iran's latest proposal for ending the war is not good enough. Sagar Meghani has details.
2: Nearly as soon as the plan was delivered,
3: I'm not satisfied with it.
2: The president did not elaborate.
3: They're asking for things that I can't agree
2: with. A shaky ceasefire has largely stopped the fighting in Iran, but there's still a standoff over the Strait of Hormuz that's pressuring the global economy. And while Iran's disjointed leadership has made strides toward unifying around a resolution, the president's not sure they'll ever get there.
3: They all want to make a deal, but they're all messed up.
2: Sagar Meghani, Washington.
0: The president says he'll impose a 25% tariff on autos from the European Union next week, accusing the EU of not complying with a trade deal struck last year. A federal appeals court has restricted access to one of the most common means of abortion in the U.S., blocking the mailing of mifepristone. And Ed Donahue reports the Oscars are addressing AI.
4: The new rules are not banning AI, but the emphasis is on human authorship. The Academy also stresses humans must be at the center of the creative process. Screenplays must be human authored to be eligible. The Academy is reserving the right to ask for more information from a filmmaking team about the nature of the use of AI. I'm Ed Donahue.
0: This is AP News. Solar farms put to dual use.
5: At a distance, Silicon Ranch outside Nashville looks like any other solar installation, row after row of black panels absorbing the sun. But in the shade beneath, cattle are grazing.
6: 5-megawatt solar facility sited on 40 acres.
5: Lauren Schallenberger is vice president of agrovoltaics at the ranch.
6: It's a capacity building kind of test lab. The very first purpose-built, cattle-compatible solar facility.
5: Raising panels high enough for cattle to graze under requires so much steel that it's cost prohibitive. So instead, the company developed software that turns the panels close to horizontal when the cattle are brought in.
7: So less moisture is leaving the soil.
5: Rangeland scientist Anna Claire Monlazun says they have 3 years of data on the effects of the solar canopy.
7: There are more win-wins than trade-offs.
5: I'm Jennifer King.
0: The latest through the weekend at apnews.com. I'm Ben Thomas. 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
9: The cloudiness that's been about the area thins out tonight, and we'll see temperatures dropping down to around 30 minus 1 Celsius. Saturday, cloudiness returns. Risk for showers developing as the day progresses. Highs 50 to 55, 12 degrees Celsius. Saturday night, cloudy with showers likely as a weather system advances into the region. Lows in the upper 30s, 4 degrees Celsius. And Sunday looks wet with rain likely. Highs 45 to 59 degrees Celsius. Better weather for Monday as the system pushes away. Clearing skies, milder. Highs in the upper 50s, 14 degrees Celsius. That's a check on your latest forecast. I'm Precision Weather Meteorologist Steve Adamson for WHOU.
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1: 100.1 WHOU. Holden. AP News for Friday, May 1st. I'm Ben Thomas. The Pentagon says the U.S. will withdraw some 5,000 troops from Germany in the next 6 to 12 months. Mike Kempen has details.
2: President Trump had threatened to withdraw some troops from Germany earlier this week after Chancellor Friedrich Merz said the U.S. was being humiliated

0: I'm Mike Hempen.
1: President Trump says Iran's latest proposal for ending the war is not good enough. Sagar Magani has details.
2: Nearly as soon as the plan was delivered,
3: I'm not satisfied with it.
2: The president did not elaborate.
3: They're asking for things that I can't agree.
2: A shaky ceasefire has largely stopped the fighting in Iran, but there's still a standoff over the Strait of Hormuz that's pressuring the global economy. And while Iran's disjointed leadership has made strides toward unifying around a resolution, the president's not sure they'll ever get there.
3: They all want to make a deal, but they're all messed up.
2: Sagar Magani, Washington.
1: The president says he'll impose a 25% tariff on autos from the European Union next week, accusing the EU of not complying with a trade deal struck last year. A federal appeals court has restricted access to one of the most common means of abortion in the U.S., blocking the mailing of mifepristone. And Ed Donahue reports the Oscars are addressing AI.
4: The new rules are not banning AI, but the emphasis is on human authorship. The Academy also stresses humans must be at the center of the creative process. Screenplays must be human authored to be eligible. The Academy is reserving the right to ask for more information from a filmmaking team about the nature of the use of AI. I'm Ed Donahue.
1: This is AP News. Solar farms put to dual use.
5: At a distance, Silicon Ranch outside Nashville looks like any other solar installation, row after row of black panels absorbing the sun. But in the shade beneath, cattle are grazing.
6: 5-megawatt solar facility sited on 40 acres.
5: Lauren Schallenberger is vice president of agrovoltaics at the ranch.
6: It's a capacity building kind of test lab. The very first purpose-built, cattle-compatible solar facility.
5: Raising panels high enough for cattle to graze under requires so much steel that it's cost prohibitive. So instead, the company developed software that turns the panels close to horizontal when the cattle are brought in.
7: So less moisture is leaving the soil.
5: Rangeland scientist Anna Claire Monlazun says they have 3 years of data on the effects of the solar canopy.
7: There are more win-wins than trade-offs.
5: I'm Jennifer King.
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9: The cloudiness that's been about the area thins out tonight, and we'll see temperatures dropping down to around 30 minus 1 Celsius. Saturday, cloudiness returns. Risk for showers developing as the day progresses. Highs 50 to 55, 12 degrees Celsius. Saturday night, cloudy with showers likely as a weather system advances into the region. Lows in the upper 30s, 4 degrees Celsius. And Sunday looks wet with rain likely. Highs 45 to 59 degrees Celsius. Better weather for Monday as the system pushes away. Clearing skies, milder. Highs in the upper 50s, 14 degrees Celsius. That's a check on your latest forecast. I'm Precision Weather Meteorologist Steve Adamson for WHOU.
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0: no certificates. I haven't even been to a class, but I find music therapeutic. 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

0: news for Friday, May 1st. I'm Ben Thomas. The Pentagon says the U.S. will withdraw some 5,000 troops from Germany in the next 6 to 12 months. Mike Kempen has details.
1: President Trump had threatened to withdraw some troops from Germany earlier this week after Chancellor Friedrich Merz said the U.S. was being humiliated by Iranian leadership. He also criticized Washington's lack of a war strategy. The Pentagon says in a statement that the decision follows a thorough review and is in recognition of conditions on the ground. The U.S. has 36,000 service members in Germany. The number of troops leaving would be about 14% of that total. I'm Mike Hempen.
0: President Trump says Iran's latest proposal for ending the war is not good enough. Sagar Magani has details.
2: Nearly as soon as the plan was delivered,
3: I'm not satisfied with it.
2: The president did not elaborate.
3: They're asking for things that I can't agree.
2: A shaky ceasefire has largely stopped the fighting in Iran, but there's still a standoff over the Strait of Hormuz that's pressuring the global economy. And while Iran's disjointed leadership has made strides toward unifying around a resolution, the president's not sure they'll ever get there.
3: They all want to make a deal, but they're all messed up.
2: Sagar Magani, Washington.
0: The president says he'll impose a 25% tariff on autos from the European Union next week, accusing the EU of not complying with a trade deal struck last year. A federal appeals court has restricted access to one of the most common means of abortion in the U.S., blocking the mailing of mifepristone. And Ed Donahue reports the Oscars are addressing AI.
4: The new rules are not banning AI, but the emphasis is on human authorship. The Academy also stresses humans must be at the center of the creative process. Screenplays must be human authored to be eligible. The Academy is reserving the right to ask for more information from a filmmaking team about the nature of the use of AI. I'm Ed Donahue.
0: This is AP News. Solar farms put to dual use.
5: At a distance, Silicon Ranch outside Nashville looks like any other solar installation, row after row of black panels absorbing the sun. But in the shade beneath, cattle are grazing.
6: 5-megawatt solar facility sited on 40 acres.
5: Lauren Schallenberger is vice president of agrovoltaics at the ranch.
6: It's a capacity building kind of test lab. The very first purpose-built, cattle-compatible solar facility.
5: Raising panels high enough for cattle to graze under requires so much steel that it's cost prohibitive. So instead, the company developed software that turns the panels close to horizontal when the cattle are brought in.
7: So less moisture is leaving the soil.
5: Rangeland scientist Anna Claire Monlazun says they have 3 years of data on the effects of the solar canopy.
7: There are more win-wins than trade-offs.
5: I'm Jennifer King.
0: The latest through the weekend at apnews.com. I'm Ben Thomas. 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
9: The cloudiness that's been about the area thins out tonight, and we'll see temperatures dropping down to around 30 minus 1 Celsius. Saturday, cloudiness returns. Risk for showers developing as the day progresses. Highs 50 to 55, 12 degrees Celsius. Saturday night, cloudy with showers likely as a weather system advances into the region. Lows in the upper 30s, 4 degrees Celsius. And Sunday looks wet with rain likely. Highs 45.

0: 45 to 59 degrees Celsius. Better weather for Monday as the system pushes away, clearing skies, milder, highs in the upper 50s, 14 degrees Celsius. That's a check on your latest forecast. I'm Precision Weather Meteorologist Steve Adamson for WHOU.
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0: news for Friday, May 1st. I'm Ben Thomas. The Pentagon says the U.S. will withdraw some 5,000 troops from Germany in the next 6 to 12 months. Mike Kempen has details.
1: President Trump had threatened to withdraw some troops from Germany earlier this week after Chancellor Friedrich Merz said the U.S. was being humiliated by Iranian leadership. He also criticized Washington's lack of a war strategy. The Pentagon says in a statement that the decision follows a thorough review and is in recognition of conditions on the ground. The U.S. has 36,000 service members in Germany. The number of troops leaving would be about 14% of that total. I'm Mike Hempen.
0: President Trump says Iran's latest proposal for ending the war is not good enough. Sagar Meghani has details.
2: Nearly as soon as the plan was delivered,
3: I'm not satisfied with it.
2: The president did not elaborate.
3: They're asking for things that I can't agree.
2: A shaky ceasefire has largely stopped the fighting in Iran, but there's still a standoff over the Strait of Hormuz that's pressuring the global economy. And while Iran's disjointed leadership has made strides toward unifying around a resolution, the president's not sure they'll ever get there.
3: They all want to make a deal, but they're all messed up.
2: Sagar Meghani, Washington.
0: The president says he'll impose a 25% tariff on autos from the European Union next week, accusing the EU of not complying with a trade deal struck last year. A federal appeals court has restricted access to one of the most common means of abortion in the U.S., blocking the mailing of mifepristone. And Ed Donahue reports the Oscars are addressing AI.
4: The new rules are not banning AI, but the emphasis is on human authorship. The Academy also stresses humans must be at the center of the creative process. Screenplays must be human authored to be eligible. The Academy is reserving the right to ask for more information from a filmmaking team about the nature of the use of AI. I'm Ed Donahue.
0: This is AP News. Solar farms put to dual use.
5: At a distance, Silicon Ranch outside Nashville looks like any other solar installation, row after row of black panels absorbing the sun. But in the shade beneath, cattle are grazing.
6: 5-megawatt solar facility sited on 40 acres.
5: Lauren Schallenberger is vice president of agrovoltaics at the ranch.
6: It's a capacity building kind of test lab. The very first purpose-built, cattle-compatible solar facility.
5: Raising panels high enough for cattle to graze under requires so much steel that it's cost prohibitive. So instead, the company developed software that turns the panels close to horizontal when the cattle are brought in.
7: So less moisture is leaving the soil.
5: Rangeland scientist Anna Claire Monlazun says they have 3 years of data on the effects of the solar canopy.
7: There are more win-wins than trade-offs.
5: I'm Jennifer King.
0: The latest through the weekend at apnews.com. I'm Ben Thomas. 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
9: The cloudiness that's been about the area thins out tonight, and we'll see temperatures dropping down to around 30 minus 1 Celsius. Saturday, cloudiness returns. Risk for showers developing as the day progresses. Highs 50 to 55, 12 degrees Celsius. Saturday night, cloudy with showers likely as a weather system advances into the region. Lows in the upper 30s, 4 degrees Celsius. And Sunday looks wet with rain likely. Highs 45 to 59 degrees Celsius. Better weather for Monday as the system pushes away. Clearing skies, milder. Highs in the upper 50s, 14 degrees Celsius. That's a check on your latest forecast. I'm Precision Weather Meteorologist Steve Adamson for WHOU.
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0: Hey, weather system advancing towards us today means skies turn mostly cloudy and the risk for showers as the day wears on. Highs 50 to 55, 12 degrees Celsius. Tonight, cloudy with showers likely, lows in the upper 30s, 4 degrees Celsius. It looks wet for Sunday as that system migrates across the region. Rain likely, highs 45 to 59 degrees Celsius. The rain will taper off Sunday night, clearing overnight. Some areas of fog forming, lows near 35, 2 degrees Celsius. Monday looks in decent shape with a mixture of sun and clouds, milder. Highs in the upper 50s, 14 degrees Celsius. That's a check on your latest forecast. I'm Precision Weather Meteorologist Steve Adamson for WHOU.
1: Good morning, my friends. It is-

0: Def Leppard, Love Bites. Now, that hit number one on the Billboard Hot 100 in 1988. And here's the thing about that. Def Leppard had already sold out arenas, already had one of the best-selling albums of the decade with Pyromania, and it still took until 1988 for them to actually top the chart. Now, one shot at number one, that's it. And they did it with a power ballad that somehow managed to sound bigger than everything else on the radio that year. Hysteria was already a monster album before that single dropped. And then Love Bites came along and just put a bow on the whole thing.
1: Looking for something totally unique? Don't miss a special one-night-only event at the Temple Theater in historic downtown Holton. On Monday, May 4th at 7 p.m., we're hosting the Maine-made mockumentary Canoe Dig It from writer and director Samuel Dunning. Follow some of the country's top freestyle canoeists as they head to Moosehead Lake, battling it out for the title of top paddler in this hilarious and heartfelt look at an unexpected sport. And stick around after the film as Samuel Dunning will be joining us in person for a Q&A session about his film. Thanks to our theater sponsors, Yorks of Holton, the Holton Band of Maliseet Indians, J. McLaughlin Construction, Dead River Company, Napa Coastal Auto Parts, and Market Pizza for their continued support. 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

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We've got the pick of the day. And Chris Putnam's behind the mic.

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3: Well, here we go. Time to kick off the weekend road trip the way we always kick off the weekend road trip. And if you've been listening for any length of time, you already know what that means. First stop of the weekend belongs to Bob in Merrill, part of our official weekend kickoff crew. And Bob is not just easing into Saturday. He came with a list, and it's a good one. Bob, these are yours. Let's roll.

0: Kevin Cronin from REO Speedwagon. You take it on the road.
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0: Post Tuesday afternoon, wrapping up three-way stop. Bob, I apologize. The Beatles tune you wanted, we just don't have. And that's how you open a Saturday with Bob and Merrill, our official weekend kickoff crew member, with his three-way stop right here on the weekend road trip. If you want to be cool like Bob, well, actually, nobody is cool like Bob, not even me, and it's my show, but Bob is the star. But if you want to be cool like Bob, get your own three-way stop on the show. It's pretty easy. 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

0: A weather system advancing towards us today means skies turn mostly cloudy and the risk for showers as the day wears on. Highs 50 to 55, 12 degrees Celsius. Tonight, cloudy with showers likely. Lows in the upper 30s, 4 degrees Celsius. It looks wet for Sunday as that system migrates across the region. Rain likely. Highs 45 to 59 degrees Celsius. The rain will taper off Sunday night, clearing overnight. Some areas of fog forming. Lows near 35, 2 degrees Celsius. Monday looks in decent shape with a mixture of sun and clouds. Milder. Highs in the upper 50s, 14 degrees Celsius. That's a check on your latest forecast. I'm Precision Weather Meteorologist Steve Adamson for WHOU.
1: Well, we made it to 7 o'clock on a Saturday, and looks like we're already earning our keep. Good for us. Now, if you're moving around the house, heading towards the river, just watching the coffee finish brewing while you figure out your plan, you picked the right station, my friend. This is the Weekend Road Trip on WHOU. I'm Greg Koster, steering the broadcast while you steer whatever you're steering this morning. A little chilly out there this morning, low 50s. If you're heading out to the river race, layer up. It shall be worth it. We're going to be live out there starting at 8:30 this morning with Janelle Roberts and Chris. So stick around.

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1: Well, we find ourselves in the 8 o'clock hour on a Saturday in Holton, Aroostook County, western New Brunswick, is awake and moving, because today's not a sleep-in kind of day. We got stuff to do. The Meduxticake River Race is underway, and we're going to be doing our live broadcast kicking off at about 30 minutes. Chris Putnam and the one, the only, the best DJ we have, Janelle Roberts, is going to be live on location. Right now, though, we are going to do a three-way stop for the originator, Crystal, in Holton.

0: Now, that three-way stop right there belonged to Crystal in Holton. We call her the spark that started the stops. And every single one of her requests was right on the money. Now, if you want to get your own three-way stop on the weekend road trip, all it takes is three classic hits from the 70s through the 90s. I have gots to know when you'll be listening on Saturday or Sunday. 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

0: Those fine young cannibals on WHOU. Well, my friends, it is time for me to step aside to make way for radio royalty. 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
1: 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Follow some of the country's top freestyle canoeists as they head to Moosehead Lake, battling it out for the title of top paddler in this hilarious and heartfelt look at an unexpected sport. And stick around after the film as Samuel Dunning will be joining us in person for a Q&A session about his film. 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

0: are live on location at WHOU at the Madoxakeag River Race 2026. I'm Janelle Roberts along with Chris Putnam, and it is a fabulous day. What a day to be in a river race or even being a spectator. I'm just a spectator this year and most years. But you know what? It's a beautiful day for either one. And I got to tell you, Chris, I got here a little early, and I wasn't early. Everybody came, and I know it's the weather because, we've been here in the past where it's been snowing, and we're the first people here for a good hour. This year, people were ready. They were here. I saw people in town with canoes headed out this way.
1: Right. It was a very early morning for everybody. Again, because the beautiful sunshiny weather, everybody wants to get out and in the sun and enjoy this beautiful day with their family. And on the Madoxakeag River, you can't imagine a better place to be. And we're going to be on it all day today.
0: We are. We're going to be here for quite a while and get the race underway, and then we're going to head downtown to Riverfront Park. And I'm probably going to rely on you more talking about fish migration.
1: Well, yeah, the fish migration. Of course, the end of the race is going to be there, so I'm sure we'll have some finals in the races. We'll know who's won and who's been fast and who's gone the most, how many people were in the canoe, and all that fun stuff. All the details.
0: And who had the biggest smile, because everybody here has got a huge smile. I've watched all of them unload their boats. And they're in their shorts, too. You know, they're wearing shorts. They're unloading their boats. They bring them down here, and they all walk down and look at the river, and they're smiling. They're happy. So it must be a good level this year.
1: It looks like it's a little bit higher than it was last year, actually. I thought it was going to be lower, but that rain yesterday, 3/4 of an inch that we got, that was enough to put the water up. It looks like it's going to be perfect riding height.
0: Well, there. It's a great day. We want to see you. So come on out and say hello. We are right here in New Limerick at the starting gate where they all start taking off. And they're going to do that very soon. And if you are part of the race, get here soon because they're going to do the rules and the regulations and the send-off. That's coming right up, too. So come on out. We're here. And then if you can't make it here, show up in town. We'll be at the Riverfront Park. We're live on location at the Madoxakeag River Race. I'm Janelle Roberts along with Chris Putnam on WHOU.

0: A weather system advancing towards us today means skies turn mostly cloudy and the risk for showers as the day wears on. Highs 50 to 55, 12 degrees Celsius. Tonight, cloudy with showers likely. Lows in the upper 30s, 4 degrees Celsius. It looks wet for Sunday as that system migrates across the region. Rain likely. Highs 45 to 59 degrees Celsius. The rain will taper off Sunday night, clearing overnight. Some areas of fog forming. Lows near 35, 2 degrees Celsius. Monday looks in decent shape with a mixture of sun and clouds. Milder. Highs in the upper 50s, 14 degrees Celsius. That's a check on your latest forecast. I'm Precision Weather Meteorologist Steve Adamson for WHOU.
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0: We are twisting by the river, the Madoxnakeag River. It is the Madoxnakeag River Canoe Race 2026. I'm Janelle Roberts along with Chris Putnam, and we're broadcasting live on WHOU. And one good sign I see right now, I see a lot of them, but one in particular is Dave Conley is here with the East Grand Outdoor Education Club. And that's always a good sign. He brings a great group of kids with him every year, don't you think, Chris?
1: He brings a giant amount. They usually have a trailer with like 10 or 11 different canoes on it. And I haven't seen that yet, but

0: If he's here, good chance that's here too.
1: Yeah, it's here. They're here. And I see a bunch of new faces. I see a lot of new faces this year. Chris, would you agree that they're new faces?
0: I do. And again, it's one of those things. Everything is working out perfectly. This morning, there was a bunch of people in Bangor that said, hey, the weather's going to be pretty good. Let's go do that canoe race. Let's go.
1: That is definitely probably what happened. And they picked a good day, too, because the weather's phenomenally great. I'm not cold at all. Oh, I do see a couple of new regular faces.
0: Yep.
1: I don't want to call them, they're classics, okay? They're classics, and they're coming. And they've been here every year. And that makes me happy, too, to see, when I see the repeat customers. And what a day to come out here. I came a little bit early today, and I said, whoa, there are cars. I had to park quite a ways away. Usually I park right here, and I had to walk a little ways, which is really a good sign. So that means that the race is probably going to be a little bit longer this year, and the finish line might be a little more crowded, but that's okay because there's a big celebration at the other end.
0: Yeah, the Fish Migration Day is going to be happening. Of course, the Maliseets are the river people, and they're going to be doing a big celebration. They got a lot of educational booths down there. There's going to be food down there. There's going to be everything. It's going to be a really good day down at the park in downtown Houlton, right on the Meduxna Keg. You can't miss it. Riverfront Park. We're going to be there a little bit later on, too, and we'll tell you what's going on there when we actually get there, but we're here now.
1: We're here, and we'd like to see you here, too. We're at the Wellington Farm in New Limerick. If you can't find it, just drive into New Limerick, and you'll see all the cars with canoes on them or people unloading the canoes. You can't miss us, and what a location. We're live on location. Chris Putnam and Janelle Roberts on WHOU.

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0: We are live on location at WHOU at one of the most beautiful places on the planet. We're at the Monuxakeag River Race in New Limerick. We're at the starting gate where they're getting ready. They're getting all their canoes ready. People are registering, and they are ready to go. What a beautiful day, Chris.
1: I would say it's absolutely gorgeous out here at the Wellington Farm. The canoes are all piling up. There are a lot of folks that are already here. They're going to continue to come. I can see them coming from out there, unloading canoes continuously. 9:30 brings the safety meeting. They're going to talk about where you got to go, what you got to do in order to be safe on the river. And then after that, at 10 o'clock, everybody's going to get underway. The Monuxakeag River Canoe Race. I don't know how many years they've been doing this, but it's a lot. We've asked every year. No one ever really seems to know how many years it's been, but it's been a long, long time. And this tradition is a wonderful one.
0: So I know you and I are just young, but we've been doing it for about 40 years. So it's going to be a while.
1: I remember when I was doing it way, way back in high school. So that was a long, long time ago.
0: Yeah, we just didn't have microphones then or cameras.
1: No, we were in the canoes at that point because we could do that. And we were tough as nails, and we're not anymore.
0: Oh, we are. But the weather's great, so you don't have to be super, super tough today. It's going to be a great day to race down the river. I'm seeing a lot of new faces, seeing a lot of organizations coming. We've got the East Grand Outdoor Club. We've got Living Innovations. They've got a canoe. And then just the regular classics that makes me smile because I know these people have been racing for forever, and now they have their grandkids doing it with them, and that's beautiful.
1: Right. It's wonderful to see whole families here experiencing this race. And again, it's such a tradition. It's been going on for so many years, and so many people enjoy it. And you're going to see smiles, and more smiles all the way down the river. Even if people dump, they end up being in a good mood and having a good time.
0: Well, some of them, I don't think they've ever dumped because they are such professionals, and they come from all over the state. This is one of the big races that people love to come to, and you can tell they come, they scope it out, they know what they're looking for, and they're ready to go.
1: I believe it's a points race, and it counts towards all the state canoe races and all the points in the whole state's series of races. So there's some money that's involved at the end of the season, and this is one of the bigger races.
0: So we're all going to meet at the Riverfront Park when we're finished and at the finish line, and there's going to be a lot going on there. It's a World Fish Migration Day, and I'm gonna let Chris test his knowledge with us on that. He knows all about that kind of stuff.
1: Well, I didn't bring all the information with me, but I know that they've got a lot of tables. They've got a lot of educational tables. I know that they've got some salmon fry that they're going to be showing to people. So you can go up and you can talk to the people who brought those little salmon up and what their plans are for them. I remember back in the day, there were salmon running up and down the Monuxakeag River, and it's been quite a long time since that's happened. And I don't know if they're going to be putting them back in or what the plan is, but they're going to be there, and they're going to be telling us all about that and the salmon fry and what their plans are, and a whole bunch of other educational tables about the river, about the Maliseet's relationship with the river, the whole nine yards. It's really going to be fun. It's going to be a great educational opportunity, too.
0: So I'm looking forward to that, and that's at the finish line. But right now, we are at the starting gate, and it is getting exciting. We're live on location, Chris Putnam along with Chanel Roberts, live at the Monuxakeag River Race 2026 on WHOU.

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0: live on location at the Monuxakeg River Race 2026. I'm Janelle Roberts, along with Chris Putnam, and they are just wrapping up the informational presentation where they read the rules, the regulations, and you know, they kind of do a little send-off, a little prayer for everybody to have a safe race down the river. And we're just wrapping that up right now. And you can just kind of like feel the adrenaline, can't you, Chris?
1: Yeah, I see the number one canoe and the 1X canoe. They got those two canoes. They're getting them in the water right now. 10 o'clock is supposed to be the time that they get the first one off, and I'm sure they're going to hold them to that. They're ready. You see, they're pulling them all down and in, and the other canoes are going to start getting closer and closer to the river, and before you know it, we're going to be off and running.
0: And they're so organized about this that they specifically have time between each send-off, and it is just like clockwork. They one right after the other, and everybody's just so organized. They know what to do. They know how to do it, and it's very professional. This race is, every year I'm in awe of just how well organized it is.
1: It is a timed race, and like we said, there is a state competition for all of the different canoe races that they have throughout the state of Maine. So this is one of those that will pile up some points for you on the state circuit. So they want to be as accurate as possible. It is a timed race, so we'll know the results when we get towards the end of the day when they start putting those numbers together. They got a big computer down there that they put all of it in and spit out the info. I'm kidding. It's all done on paper. They do a really great job. These guys have been doing it for X number of years. A lot of them.
0: Pretty gullible. I did believe you. But I do know that they're that organized that it could be like computer related. So we're all going to meet up at the finish line afterwards, and there's going to be a big celebration down there. There's going to be a presentation of awards and whatnot, and we'll find out some information. But it's also a celebration at Riverfront Park of the Fish Migration, World Fish Migration Day. And that's going to be a lot of fun, very interesting, and I'm going to learn a lot today. And hopefully you can come on down too. But right now, the big word is... there's boats in the water. The canoes are in the water. They are ready to go. The race is about to begin, and we're broadcasting it live on location at the Monuxakeg River Race. Chris Putnam along with Janelle Roberts on WHOU.

0: For WHOU Broadcasting Live, I'm Janelle Roberts with Chris Putnam at the Monuxakeg River Race. And I'm going to tell you, there's boats in the water. There are canoes floating. And, well, they're moving upstream just to get, like, a running start when the go sign. They don't shoot a gun, do they?
1: No. There's no guns that get shot here. There's actually going to be a guy standing down there on the rock with a timer so he can click off each one as they go across the starting line. But they have to wait a certain amount of time between the last boats that went and when it's their turn to go. You have to give them a little bit of space and they'll get down the river just a little bit. But as soon as they get off, they'll be on their way and they'll be under time.
0: I'm seeing a lot more, from what I remember in years past, more boats in the water before the race right now. That's what I'm saying. I think they're just warming up, maybe because it's good conditions.
1: Yeah, they're warming up and they're getting ready, and they will be ready when it's actually their time, because it takes a minute or two to get your canoe in the water, get yourself in the canoe, get everybody balanced, all your life jackets on, the equipment all put together. You got to do a little bit of work when you're actually getting on the water. That takes a little bit more time. So if you're in the water and you're ready when it's your time to go, then that's great. So they just paddle up the river a little bit and they kind of hang around and wait until it's their turn.
0: Yeah. Well, they're smiling and happy, and I'm hearing a lot of laughter and communication going on in these. So I think the conditions are perfect. Everybody seems to be really happy with the way the river is, how much water there is. It doesn't seem too low, it's not too high. And I do recall in years past, Chris, that rock right in front of us was visible, and it's not this year.
1: Right. There's a little bit more water, I know, this year than there was last year, so it should be pretty smooth going. We got 3/4 of an inch of rain yesterday, the night before and yesterday, and that is enough to get the water up, so it's really going to be pretty good going for the canoe. It's one of the best conditioned rivers of in my memory that has been. It's really great.
0: It is, and it's a good temperature out, too. I've seen a lot of them talking about the temperature, and they're not too worried about it because it's a great day. So if my calculations are correct here, we're 7 minutes away from starting, the first boat to actually start the race. They're in the water, they're preparing, but they haven't actually started the race yet, and that is coming. And it's getting really exciting. You can feel the momentum here, the adrenaline, and it's going to be a great race. So if you want to come out and see the start of the race or see how many boats are going in, we are at the Wellington Farm in New Limerick. Come on out and say hello and wish everybody well before they go on the race. But you can be at the finish line, too, or both if you want to, or anywhere along the way. There's some river spots that you can just stand on right on the bank safely, and there's also some bridges you can stand on. But, you know, they'd love to have you rooting them on, and we'd like to see that, too. Broadcasting live on WHOU, I'm Janelle Roberts. He's Chris Putnam. It's the Monuxakeg River Race 2026, 100.1 FM.
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9: Hey.

0: A weather system advancing towards us today means skies turn mostly cloudy and the risk for showers as the day wears on. Highs 50 to 55, 12 degrees Celsius. Tonight, cloudy with showers likely. Lows in the upper 30s, 4 degrees Celsius. It looks wet for Sunday as that system migrates across the region. Rain likely. Highs 45 to 59 degrees Celsius. The rain will taper off Sunday night, clearing overnight. Some areas of fog forming. Lows near 35, 2 degrees Celsius. Monday looks in decent shape with a mixture of sun and clouds. Milder. Highs in the upper 50s, 14 degrees Celsius. That's a check on your latest forecast. I'm Precision Weather Meteorologist Steve Adamson for WHOU.
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0: We're live on location. It's WHOU. I'm Janelle Roberts with Chris Putnam at the Monocacy River Race. The race is on. They have taken off. And I don't know how many boats. Chris is probably counting. How many boats do you think are in the water now actually racing?
1: Actually racing, I think we've probably got 18 boats in the water.
0: Okay. Once they start, they go. And it's just so systematic how they do it. It's wonderfully set up, and everybody's in the water ready to go. Plus, we've got a bunch of boats here waiting to go, right. and we're right in the middle of that, so that's kind of exciting. We're right with the boats ready to go. We've got a great spot here, and I don't know about you, Chris, but one thing I've noticed is this year we have an abundance more spectators.
1: Yeah, there are a lot of spectators. That whole crowd up there is all here to watch everybody else get off and get going on the canoe race. So I'm pretty sure we're going to see them at the race end, too.
0: For sure, because that's where it's at. That's where, along the way would be where it's at, too. If you get a chance, stop along the way and root them on as well. But at the end, we're going to have a celebration and a presentation, and then we're going to have a whole lot of fun stuff going on with World Fish Migration Day.
1: And I want to correct, when I said we're going to have a salmon fry demonstration, we're not actually frying salmon. And I know

0: Some people were confused on that because I got information. I got messages saying, hey, are you guys having a salmon fry? What's that? Salmon fry is actually the name of what the baby salmon are. So they're going to have baby salmon there. Maybe I should just say that. They're going to have baby salmon there for you to look at and ask a lot of questions about. They're not going to fry them. They're actually called fry. But that, yeah, I understand. I get it. So now we've all learned a little something extra today.
1: We did. Thank you for clarifying that. So the boats are in the water. They are racing. There are lots of them. Even more since I said, Chris said there was 18. We've got a few more going. And they actually count them in. It's pretty exciting. And there's a man on a rock just down river, just enough. A man on a rock. And he's got a timer. And he is timing them when they hit that spot. That's when the race is on. And, they get timed when they land as well. So it's pretty exciting. The whole event is exciting, well put together. So if you get a chance to spectate along the way, please do so, because I think you'll really, really enjoy it. We're broadcasting live at the Medexnikeg River kayak boat race. It's a little bit of everything now. 2026, and we're broadcasting live on WHOU.

0: live on location, and I would say there are more boats in the water than there are not at this point. They are headed down the river, and it's a go. It's a go. We're broadcasting live on WHOU. I'm Janelle Roberts, along with Chris Putnam, and I think Chris has something to say.
1: I was going to say, there's like six boats left here on the landing, and they're going to all be gone in about 2.5 minutes. So we're going to have to pack up our stuff and head downtown, aren't we?
0: We'll go downtown, and we'll see who wins in places and in shows. Okay, is that the other word? Places and shows. Okay, that's what they're going to do. We'll find out who the winner is. But I think they're all winners because they are all off and smiling and taking off down the river, and the race is on. And we just saw, which I think was the East Grand Outdoor Club, all leave at the same, well, not at the same time, but in intervals, but in a section of them. So it's a great year for a race. It's a great weather day, and the spectators, that really has me smiling too, seeing how many people are here sending them off. Yep.
1: And you see that they've already started headed towards their cars, so they can be down at the finish line too. It's going to be a big day, and as we head our way down there, we're going to have some fun right in downtown Houlton at the park, at Riverfront Park, where all the other fun stuff is going to be happening for the rest of the day.
0: Yeah, and it's an event for kids too. They've got a bounce house, they've got some games and fun for the kids, so bring the kids out. They're going to have a great time too at Riverfront Park, and you can see the end of the race and who places and finish, watch the presentation, and then of course we'll celebrate World Fish Migration Day too. We're broadcasting live. He's Chris Putnam. I'm Janelle Roberts. Monongahela Egg River Race 2026 live on WHOU.
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0: A weather system advancing towards us today means skies turn mostly cloudy and the risk for showers as the day wears on. Highs 50 to 55, 12 degrees Celsius. Tonight, cloudy with showers likely. Lows in the upper 30s, 4 degrees Celsius. It looks wet for Sunday as that system migrates across the region. Rain likely. Highs 45 to 59 degrees Celsius. The rain will taper off Sunday night, clearing overnight. Some areas of fog forming. Lows near 35, 2 degrees Celsius. Monday looks in decent shape with a mixture of sun and clouds. Milder. Highs in the upper 50s, 14 degrees Celsius. That's a check on your latest forecast. I'm Precision Weather Meteorologist Steve Adamson for WHOU.
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0: step into the spotlight this week at the Temple Theater in historic downtown Holton. Michael brings the electrifying story of the King of Pop to the big screen. From his unforgettable beginnings with the Jackson 5 to his rise as a global superstar driven to become the greatest entertainer the world has ever seen. Don't miss Michael, playing this week at the Temple Theater. 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

0: We're broadcasting live at Riverfront Park, and we finally made it here, and then we left, and then we left, came back, and then we're here again. But the crowd is picking up, and this is the place to be at Riverfront Park in Holton. I'm Janelle Roberts, broadcasting live on WHOU, along with Chris Putnam, and it is World Fish Migration Day, and there is so much going on here. Like, I'm kind of overwhelmed because there's so much information that I didn't even know these agencies and departments existed, Chris.
1: Well, you know, we're just kind of pulling up and into the whole organization here and everything that's going on, and I see Fred has arrived. He actually brought us down some power so that we could do our broadcast because we were running out of battery, and that does happen, and we thank him for that. The Maliseets are here with so many different people that are demonstrating different things about how runoff works, how soil erosion works, how rivers and streams work. And we talked about the salmon fry. We're not frying salmon. They are little baby salmon. I've still got to get over there and talk with them and find out what their whole deal is here today. What they're here to, are they here to promote it? Are we going to have Atlantic salmon back in the Monongahela River? I don't know, but I'm going to find out in a little bit. I'm going to head over there and find that out. That's one of my goals today, was to find out what they were here for the Monongahela. But the river people are the Maliseets. The Maliseets, that's what the name means. And then the Monongahela is a Native American name, and I'm not sure if that means anything special, but it's the Monongahela. Always has been since I was a little kid. And the river is flowing. It's flowing good. And I know that when fish migrated back in the day, they migrated this time of year, and we saw them all the time jumping up over the dam. The canoes are migrating now from New Limerick out here to Holton, and they'll be coming through any minute now. This is an absolutely beautiful day. It has been a great day. A little bit of clouds now, but you know what? It's very pleasant.
0: It's a gorgeous day, and there's a lot of people here, and they're coming in by the bunches now. There's a lot of people arriving. There's a lot of people on the bridge waiting to see, you know, when their friends or loved ones come through on the canoe, and they're up there rooting on the racers there. But Chris is going to find out about fish migration and the salmon and the salmon fry and all of that. I'm going to go down to the bounce house and see the kids, because there are kids down there bouncing in the house, and there's some food down there and a lot of activities here for the kids. So if you've got some kids, you need some entertainment, they are going to have a good time here. We're at Riverfront Park in Holton, broadcasting live on WHOU.

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0: we're live on location. It's WHOU broadcasting live. I'm Janelle Roberts, along with Chris Putnam, who's telling some really big fish stories, being World Fish Migration Day and all. This is the place to be at Riverfront Park. We'd love to have you come on down here and chat with us and enjoy yourself. There's a lot to learn here. There's a lot of things to learn. I'm really surprised at just walking through the different displays and the different setups there. The people that were so knowledgeable and told me just in a few minutes some things I didn't know anything about, like, you know, that pertain to fish migration, like erosion and culverts and ditches, things that really matter as far as fish migration. But Chris, the big fish storyteller guy, he knows a lot more about it.
1: Well, I tell you what, living out to Drew's Lake for as long as I did and working on the road and all the stuff that goes on out there, and there are a number of brooks and rivers and streams that run through the road, so we put a lot of culverts in, and we had to pay attention to a lot of different things. So there was a lot of science to it. We couldn't just throw a culvert in and bury it and go, although we wish we could have. You had to put riprap down. You got to have drainage right. There's a whole bunch of different things. You can learn some about that right here today. So who knows? Maybe you'll live on a lake road someday, have to be responsible for some of the culverts and putting in the ditches and stuff, and you'll have a better working knowledge of how to make a road through the woods and to be able to navigate the different brooks and rivers and streams and wet spots.
0: Yeah, that's a lot of information. And that's just one factor here that they're talking about. There's a million different other things they're talking about. They're talking about rain and water, just different water theories and what can happen for erosion and whatnot. But there's also a lot about the fishes themselves. They were talking a lot about the different fish. In fact, one lady over there, and she had a really big display there. She worked for the Habitat Conservation Assistance from municipalities and whatnot, and she had just a lot of displays. She gave me a poster and some different cards of the fish, and it's pretty neat. And I don't know a lot about fish, but Chris looked at it and said, "That's pretty nice." He said, "You know, it was nice." And anyway, if you want to come down, they've got some tote bags, a lot of giveaways here, if you're looking for things like that. But there's a lot of things to learn that will surprise you that, you know, you thought, "Oh, wow, I just took that for granted."
1: You know, that poster that you got that is very, very nice, that's a frameable poster. You can frame that and put it on your wall. I know a lot of people, I know a lot of people who have that on their wall, almost exactly the same thing at the camps in and around the area, because it identifies all the different fish. So if you're out fishing, you can come back with some catches and say, "I don't know what it is." Well, it's right there on that poster. You can identify it.
0: Well, I have some fishermen in my family, so I'm bringing it home to them, but it is not going on my wall.
1: Okay, well, it is that nice, though. It's a very, very, very nice, very well done, very professionally printed. So, yeah, nice. I'm going to have to go home with one of those for sure.
0: Okay, well, there's a lady over there that is very, very helpful and nice, and she's just one of many. The Maliseet's put on the best events and whatnot. They really do. They have so many people here and so many displays and setups. You can come and talk to everybody right down the line and grab a bite to eat while you're here too. There's some great food over there. I smell some really good food, and I'm thinking it's coming from Wilderness Pines. That's what I'm thinking right there. It smells to the Pines Grill right here. You could come down and have lunch. That would be a good idea too.
1: Yeah, you know, I'm heading over there too. I may be a little late getting back. I got to go run a couple of errands, and I want to go talk to some of these people that have put on these beautiful displays, and then I'll be back. You may have to do a break alone, because I also may stop by the Pines Grill and grab myself a little smash burger.
0: All right, that sounds good. We're broadcasting live at Riverfront Park in Houlton, and the canoes are coming in too. They're actually coming through, the winners and the everybody's coming through. They're just starting to come through. They're all winners. That's what I'm going to say. We're broadcasting live. He's Chris Putnam. I'm Janelle Roberts on WHOU.
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0: A weather system advancing towards us today means skies turn mostly cloudy and the risk for showers as the day wears on. Highs 50 to 55, 12 degrees Celsius. Tonight, cloudy with showers likely. Lows in the upper 30s, 4 degrees Celsius. It looks wet for Sunday as that system migrates across the region. Rain likely. Highs 45 to 59 degrees Celsius. The rain will taper off Sunday night, clearing overnight. Some areas of fog forming. Lows near 35, 2 degrees Celsius. Monday looks in decent shape with a mixture of sun and clouds. Milder. Highs in the upper 50s, 14 degrees Celsius. That's a check on your latest forecast. I'm Precision Weather Meteorologist Steve Adamson for WHOU.
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0: We're broadcasting live on WHOU at Riverfront Park. I'm Janelle Roberts along with Chris Putnam. And Chris is going to talk to Caroline, who is very knowledged in World Fish Migration Day here. And that's what's happening at Riverfront Park. A lot of activities. Hi, Chris.
1: Hi. I'm so glad to be here. Well, you know, I've been waiting for this interview for, at least a week since I heard that there was going to be salmon fry here. Caroline, what's your last name?
2: My last name is Merriam.
1: Merriam. Well, thank you so much for joining us here today. We're really glad. I am personally glad to have you here so we can talk about the salmon and the salmonoid population. I remember when I was a kid coming down the North Road. I don't know if I was in a jump seat or not. It's in my head I was in a jump seat. But I remember watching the salmon jump up over the small dam that we had here downtown. And it was always a big deal to me. And since I've become an adult, I am now, well, sort of an adult, I am now enjoying fishing to the greatest extent. And I would love to see salmon back here in the Madoxnakaig River. Can you tell me anything about that? Is this what some of your goals are?
2: Yeah, so I am the fisheries biologist for the Houlton Bend and Maliseet Indians, and one of their larger goals is to bring back the native Atlantic salmon to the Madoxnakaig River and watershed.
1: Okay, now I know that there's lots of trout here. I catch a lot of trout. I catch some beautiful, I mean, world record type brown trout and brook trout here in the Madoxnakaig. There's a lot of bass, too. I catch a lot of bass, and those are fun to catch. But having the salmon back would be a huge boon, I would think, to our economy, to your economy, and to the natural habitat here.
2: Absolutely. And we currently really only have one native trout, which is the native brook trout. Brown trout are technically not native to the state of Maine. And so it would be great to add Atlantic salmon to that and increase recreational opportunities for the entire county.
1: Right. That's exactly what would happen. That's really terrific. That's wonderful news to me. Now, what are the things that are keeping that from happening at this point?
2: Yeah, there are a lot of factors that are overall impacting native

0: freshwater fish and migratory fish, amongst them dams, habitat fragmentation, agriculture runoff into the waters. There's a lot of factors. It's not just one. And so we're working on kind of a little bit of everything to hopefully address the problem.
1: All right. Have you got any kind of a timeline in mind for any of this happening?
0: That is a great question. Unfortunately, no. This is a very long-term goal. It's going to take a lot of years and a lot of effort, but the tribe is really working towards that with a lot of the in-stream restoration throughout the river, which is placing pretty much big rocks and trees into the river to create habitat for these fish to come back to.
1: All right. Well, you can count on me to help in any way, shape, or form that you want. Even if I can't fish them in the rest of my lifetime, I would love to see the next generation, the generation after that, doesn't matter. Helping to restore that population in the Meduxnikaig River would be something I would just love to see, even if I just see one salmon coming up the river. Thank you so much for spending some time with us here today. Is there any other information you'd like to impart to folks that you think people should know?
0: I would just say I want to thank the Downtown Alliance and the Chamber of Commerce for helping put together this event. It's been a big effort, and we couldn't do it without the many people that came together for this.
1: So. Absolutely. Canoe Race, Fish Migration Day. This was just a wonderful marriage made in heaven. And again, thank you so much for spending time with us. I can't wait to see some salmon running up and down the river. I'm Chris. Janelle is here with me. We're going to be broadcasting live for a while longer. You continue to listen. We'll continue to update you on everything going on. We're 100.1 FM WHOU.

0: Get ready to laugh, because Comedy Night is coming to the Temple Theater. On Saturday, May 2nd at 8 p.m., don't miss headliners Ian Stewart and Adam Hatch with opening act Jack Hodgson live in historic downtown Holton.
1: Oh, yeah.
0: Ian Stewart brings fast-paced storytelling, sharp one-liners, and high-energy comedy from stages across New England.
1: Oh, yeah.
0: While Adam Hatch delivers hilarious, relatable takes on everyday life that hit close to home. This is the Temple's first-ever comedy event, and you don't want to miss it.
1: Oh, yeah.
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1: Oh, yeah.
0: It's Comedy Night at the Temple Theater on Saturday, May 2nd at 8 p.m. Oh, yeah.
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0: We're broadcasting live at Riverfront Park in Houlton. I'm Janelle Roberts, along with Chris Putnam on WHOU. We have had a full day, and we're still going strong. There are a lot of people here having fun and learning about World Fish Migration Day. And Chris just got... Well, he didn't learn anything. He's just in his glory. He had a great time talking to the Maliseet's marine biologist named Carolyn, and she was a smart cookie, wasn't she, Chris?
1: She was all over everything. She was very, very smart. She knew all of the issues, all of the things going on, many of the things that I had researched over the years, because I've always wanted to see Atlantic salmon back in the Monongahela River. And she knew all of the problems, everything that we have to do in order to get Atlantic salmon back here. And you got to start with step one. She has started step one. She's brought salmon fry here to look at, which are baby salmon, not fried salmon. No, they're just baby salmon, and they're going to start that process to try and get the salmonoids back into the Monongahela River, and I'm really, really excited about that.
0: Well, there's a lot of information here. If anybody's interested in learning any aspect of this, there are probably, I don't know, 15, 20 tables set up here with different knowledgeable people that know exactly, not just about the salmon, about brook trout. They were talking about... varying things over there, but there's so much information I can't even remember it all.
1: Well, that's this is the first part of your education. This is a great way. You put this all together. Of course, the Chamber of Commerce and the Downtown Alliance and everybody did a lot of work to get everybody here and get the Pines Grill down here to cook food for people. There's lots of great food. And all of the people that came and put on a display here today will describe everything to you, whether it's runoff from the fields, whether it's farming, whether it's where you cut trees down next to near water, what the rules and regulations are for that, and what the effects are on the streams and the runoff, and et cetera, et cetera, et cetera. All of those things contribute to what we have for fisheries here in Aroostook County, and specifically right here in Houlton.
0: That's all really, really great information, and I'm learning a lot, and I think it's wonderful what they're doing. But if you have some kids, bring them down, because they can just have fun, too. There's a bounce house. There's the playground. There's very varying things here. There's a lot of giveaways and whatnot. So, you know, the kids are having a great time running around here, too.
1: All the canoe folks are here. They're off. Most of them are in now. They have finished the canoe race, and they're up here having hot dogs and hamburgers and hanging around and talking and guffawing and having a good time. It's a wonderful day to get out and about. Why don't you come on down here to the park and hang out with us? We're going to be here for a while. They're going to be here for a while, and you should take advantage.
0: All right, we're broadcasting live. He's Chris Putnam, and I'm Janelle Roberts, live on location on WHOU.

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0: We are broadcasting live at Riverfront Park in Houlton. I'm Janelle Roberts, along with Chris Putnam. It is World Fish Migration Day, and there's a lot of activity happening down here. It's not just about learning about the fish, which is really, really interesting, and I've actually learned so much, but there's also a lot of fun here, and a lot of food, too, and I'm actually getting really, really hungry because it's blowing right at us. It's a wonderful day to be down here. The kids are having a great time, and you ought to come down, too. So we were talking to various people, and I spoke with the people at SmartStream, and it's smartstreammaine.org, which is connecting fish and wildlife habitat while protecting the roads and public safety. So they think of every aspect. They are really knowledgeable in that. And who benefits from it? The fish, the wildlife, people, of course. And you would be very surprised at the little things we can do to help the fish. And Chris has learned so much today.
1: I've been paying close attention. It's something that's very near and dear to my heart, being able to go out and do a little bit of fishing, whether or not I take them home. I can do either. I can put them back in the river or take them home and have a nice supper. But I'll tell you what, fishing is one of those things that has a lot of other benefits to it. And if we have that kind of fishery around here with salmon and trout, and those are all part of the salmonoid family, salmon and trout and brown trout. Even though brown trout are an invasive species, they are a lot of fun to catch. And I like them a lot. So I'd love to see the salmon and the trout population increase here. And there's a way to do that. And you can help the Maliseets, who are the river people. That is what they are all about. That's what the Maliseets stand for, is the river. And the one river that's here and in their domain is the Maduxnikaig River. So we're right on it. How awesome is that? And we got a nice canoe race today. This has been a great day.
0: It's been a wonderful day. And the Maliseets, when they put on an event, they pull out all the stops and just make it perfect. They think of everything. And they're very generous to the community as well. So I've enjoyed myself here today. It's been a good time. It's full of happy people. And any event that I go to and I see kids playing and having fun and just running around and being happy, that's a good event. So they're getting ready, I believe, over here to my right to do a presentation of winners and from the canoe race. And the racers are still here. They're having a hamburger or a hot dog and enjoying themselves and talking about their stories and stuff. But I think we're just about to have a presentation going on over here, too. So come on down. We're at Riverfront Park in Houlton. I'm Janelle Roberts, along with Chris Putnam, live on WHOU.

0: are live on location at Riverfront Park in Houlton. I'm Janelle Roberts, along with Chris Putnam, and we're having a great time at World Fish Migration Day, which is also the canoe race. And I think we're right in the middle of a presentation right now, aren't we, Chris?
1: I think that they're giving out all the awards for all the canoeists and kayakers that were in the race this morning and into this afternoon. And, yeah, I hear them giving out awards now for all the different age groups and the different types of boats that came down, whether you were in a canoe or a kayak. We're gonna have to calm down here because we're loud. I'm loud anyway. It's been a great day. Thank you so much to all the organizations that helped to put this together. And thank you very much for having us here. That means an awful lot to me, and I'm sure to Janelle too, that we were able to participate in this event. I've had an awful lot of fun, and I can't wait already for next year.
0: This has been a great day. We had great weather, great people. The Maliseets put on the most beautiful event here with the World Fish Migration, and so much information. It's been great. And of course, the canoe race is always my favorite remote to do. I just love doing it. So it's been a good time, and I want to tell you that it's still happening. Come on down. There's so much fun happening, but we want to thank everybody that allowed us to be part of it. Broadcasting live at Riverfront Park in Houlton, it's Chris Putnam and Janelle Roberts thanking everybody that's here live on WHOU.
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0: Clouds will continue to thicken up this afternoon. There is the risk for some showers as the afternoon wears on. Highs in the low 50s, 11 degrees Celsius. Tonight, cloudy. Showers becoming likely, especially late. Lows near 45 degrees Celsius. Rain likely on Sunday with highs 45 to 59 degrees Celsius. Sunday night, the rain will be ending, clearing overnight. Some areas of fog, lows near 35, 2 degrees Celsius. Monday looks halfway decent with a mixture of sun and clouds. Milder temperatures, highs in the upper 50s, 15 degrees Celsius. That's a check on your latest forecast. I'm Precision Weather Meteorologist Steve Adamson for WHOU.
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0: 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Follow some of the country's top freestyle canoeists as they head to Moosehead Lake, battling it out for the title of top paddler in this hilarious and heartfelt look at an unexpected sport. And stick around after the film as Samuel Dunning will be joining us in person for a Q&A session about his film. Thanks to our theater sponsors, Yorks of Holton, the Holton Band of Maliseet Indians, J. McLaughlin Construction, Dead River Company, Napa Coastal Auto Parts, and Market Pizza for their continued support. 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

0: The U.S. Treasury quietly released its official financial report for 2025. It appears by its own numbers, the U.S. government seems insolvent. It's reported that the Treasury shows about $6 trillion in assets and over $47 trillion in liabilities. Add it all up, and it looks like the U.S. owes more than $130 trillion it doesn't have. 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

0: Clouds will continue to thicken up this afternoon. There is the risk for some showers as the afternoon wears on. Highs in the low 50s, 11 degrees Celsius. Tonight, cloudy. Showers becoming likely, especially late. Lows near 45 degrees Celsius. Rain likely on Sunday with highs 45 to 59 degrees Celsius. Sunday night, the rain will be ending, clearing overnight. Some areas of fog, lows near 35, 2 degrees Celsius. Monday looks halfway decent with a mixture of sun and clouds, milder temperatures, highs in the upper 50s, 15 degrees Celsius. That's a check on your latest forecast. I'm Precision Weather Meteorologist Steve Adamson for WHOU.
1: Hey, welcome or welcome back to Greg's Weekend Road Trip on WHOU. If you're just finding us, good timing. We spent the morning and part of the afternoon live on location at the Monongahela River Race with Chris and Janelle. And man, Holton and the surrounding areas showed up in a big way. I'm Greg Koster, back behind the wheel. Our playlist is loaded and ready to carry you through the rest of a Saturday. Now, the weekend road trip doesn't stop when we leave the studio. It just moves. And right now, it's moving right here on WHOU.

0: of the classic hits, WHOU. Now, every day, Monday through Friday, 10 a.m. till 2 p.m., the doctor is in. 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

0: You're home of the classic hits, WHOU, Bob Seger and Kathmandu. 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

0: 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I have got to take a quick break. We'll be right back with the Smithereens.
1: 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Follow some of the country's top freestyle canoeists as they head to Moosehead Lake, battling it out for the title of top paddler in this hilarious and heartfelt look at an unexpected sport. And stick around after the film as Samuel Dunning will be joining us in person for a Q&A session about his film. Thanks to our theater sponsors, Yorks of Holton, the Holton Band of Maliseet Indians, J. McLaughlin Construction, Dead River Company, Napa Coastal Auto Parts, and Market Pizza for their continued support. 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

0: Clouds will continue to thicken up this afternoon. There is the risk for some showers as the afternoon wears on. Highs in the low 50s, 11 degrees Celsius. Tonight, cloudy. Showers becoming likely, especially late. Lows near 45 degrees Celsius. Rain likely on Sunday with highs 45 to 59 degrees Celsius. Sunday night, the rain will be ending, clearing overnight. Some areas of fog, lows near 35, 2 degrees Celsius. Monday looks halfway decent with a mixture of sun and clouds. Milder temperatures, highs in the upper 50s, 15 degrees Celsius. That's a check on your latest forecast. I'm Precision Weather Meteorologist Steve Adamson for WHOU.
1: 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Now, Saturday is doing exactly what Saturday is supposed to do. 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
0: well, we're in the 3 o'clock hour, and the weekend road trip's about to get louder. It kind of rhymes a little bit. I'm a poet, and I didn't even know it. Harry Shaw checking in, our Weekend Nation Hard Rock Ambassador. And if you know Harry, you already know this list is not going to disappoint. The man's been riding with this show for a long time now and has never phoned it in. 3 songs, all of them got at least some bite. All of them exactly what you'd expect from the riff supervisor himself.

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0: Life in the Fast Lane came out of an actual real-life experience. Joe Walsh was driving Don Henley around L.A. at an absolutely unreasonable speed limit when Henley looked over and said, "Life in the Fast Lane." Now, Walsh had already been noodling on that guitar riff, and the two things just clicked together right there in the car. The song ended up on Hotel California in 1977, which was already shaping up to be one of the most important rock albums ever made. Sometimes the best songs write themselves on the freeway.
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0: Hey, weather system advancing into the region tonight means cloudy skies and showers around some initially, then more so later tonight. Lows near 45 degrees Celsius. Sunday cloudy with rain likely. Highs 45 to 59 degrees Celsius. The weather system pushes east of the region Sunday night. Any rain comes to an end, clearing overnight. Some fog forming in areas. Lows near 35, 2 degrees Celsius. Monday looks like a pretty good day. Mixed sun and clouds. Milder. Highs in the upper 50s. 15 degrees Celsius. And Tuesday, pleasantly mild with mixed sun and clouds. Highs around 70, 22 degrees Celsius. That's a check on your latest forecast. I'm Precision Weather Meteorologist Steve Adamson for WHOU.
1: Man, I can't believe we're at 4 o'clock already. We got back from the river a while ago. We got the music rolling. And now we are in the window where the day starts leaning towards the finish line. And the weekend road trip leans right back. I'm Greg Koster behind the wheel of the playlist and picking up speed. WHOU 100.1 FM still here, still loud, still the best decision you made all day.

Kim has kind of always been pretty upfront about the fact that stand doesn't mean much of anything. Michael Stipe wrote it as a deliberate exercise in writing the simplest, most straightforward lyrics he could possibly find. It actually worked a little too well because it became one of their biggest hits.

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2: 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The weekend road trip is running strong. Pat P., part of our weekend road trip road crew, he's been sitting on these three songs to make our 4 o'clock hour a whole lot better. 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

0: three completely different lanes, and they all just fit. That was Pat P. with his three-way stop on the weekend road trip. Pat, thank you so much for being a part of the show.
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0: Hey, weather system advancing into the region tonight means cloudy skies and showers around some initially, then more so later tonight. Lows near 45 degrees Celsius. Sunday cloudy with rain likely. Highs 45 to 59 degrees Celsius. The weather system pushes east of the region Sunday night. Any rain comes to an end, clearing overnight. Some fog forming in areas. Lows near 35, 2 degrees Celsius. Monday looks like a pretty good day. Mixed sun and clouds. Milder. Highs in the upper 50s. 15 degrees Celsius. And Tuesday, pleasantly mild with mixed sun and clouds, highs around 70, 22 degrees Celsius. That's a check on your latest forecast. I'm Precision Weather Meteorologist Steve Adamson for WHOU.
1: Man, it is 5 o'clock and the weekend road trip hits the final lap on a Saturday. What a day it's been. River Race, live, remote, a full day of classic hits. And now, we're going to close it out the right way. I'm Greg Koster here on WHOU 100.1 FM, and the final lap is exactly what it sounds like. The best song saved for the end of the day. Let's turn it up and finish strong.

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0: YMCA requested music there, going out to Chris Putnam, our morning guy. That is his absolute favorite song by his favorite band. He almost joined the Village People back in the day, but he was too big being a radio big shot. But he said it was close. He was almost a construction worker.
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0: Thank you so much for tuning in to the Weekend Road Trip, where every moment is an adventure. I truly appreciate your company on this journey, and I'll be right back here tomorrow morning at 6 a.m. ready to hit the classic hit highway again. Until then, drive safely, stay warm, stay groovy. Good night.
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0: Hey, weather system advancing into the region tonight means cloudy skies and showers around some initially, then more so later tonight. Lows near 45 degrees Celsius. Sunday cloudy with rain likely. Highs 45 to 59 degrees Celsius. The weather system pushes east of the region Sunday night. Any rain comes to an end, clearing overnight. Some fog forming in areas. Lows near 35, 2 degrees Celsius. Monday looks like a pretty good day. Mixed sun and clouds. Milder. Highs in the upper 50s. 15 degrees Celsius. And Tuesday, pleasantly mild with mixed sun and clouds. Highs around 70, 22 degrees Celsius. That's a check on your latest forecast. I'm Precision Weather Meteorologist Steve Adamson for WHOU.
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Hey, weather system advancing into the region tonight means cloudy skies and showers around some initially, then more so later tonight. Lows near 45 degrees Celsius. Sunday cloudy with rain likely. Highs 45 to 59 degrees Celsius. The weather system pushes east of the region Sunday night. Any rain comes to an end, clearing overnight. Some fog forming in areas. Lows near 35, 2 degrees Celsius. Monday looks like a pretty good day. Mixed sun and clouds. Milder. Highs in the upper 50s. 15 degrees Celsius. And Tuesday, pleasantly mild with mixed sun and clouds. Highs around 70, 22 degrees Celsius. That's a check on your latest forecast. I'm Precision Weather Meteorologist Steve Adamson for WHOU.

0: We got a case of the sillies. I'm Tony the Reno. Sarah, there's a certain line in Prince's Kiss.
1: I always crack up my boyfriend because I go,
0: do that one more time for all of us and all the dogs that can only hear high level noises. One more time. Oh, I think we can do that. Let's get ready for that one. Prince's Kiss and whatever you'd like, 877-909-1989. You can hit us up with a call or a text tonight, get a case of the sillies going, and get your favorite throwback on as we're back into the All Request Hour next.
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Shout out to Brendan. Still got the shades on tonight. Just reaching that point, Brendan. I get it. We're this time of night. The sunset's hitting. Shades are on. Ooh, the throwback sounded better than ever. Brendan, this one is all yours.

100.1 WHOU Houlton. I'm Tony DeReno. Thank you for listening tonight and hanging with us all throughout Aroostook County. We appreciate it. With great radio and legendary hits all night long. 100.1 WHOU.

100.1 WHOU. So you've probably seen a tween or teen wearing a Nirvana shirt. That's what Carrie's daughter, Alec, is doing. He's trying to learn the guitar to this one. Carrie's showing him how to do it the real way, first time around. Enjoy. Here's Nirvana.

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Hey, weather system advancing into the region tonight means cloudy skies and showers around some initially, then more so later tonight. Lows near 45 degrees Celsius. Sunday cloudy with rain likely. Highs 45 to 59 degrees Celsius. The weather system pushes east of the region Sunday night. Any rain comes to an end, clearing overnight. Some fog forming in areas. Lows near 35, 2 degrees Celsius. Monday looks like a pretty good day. Mixed sun and clouds. Milder. Highs in the upper 50s. 15 degrees Celsius. And Tuesday, pleasantly mild with mixed sun and clouds. Highs around 70, 22 degrees Celsius. That's a check on your latest forecast. I'm Precision Weather Meteorologist Steve Adamson for WHOU.